0: I can't take it up, so I'm gonna take it down. This key is too high.
1: Wanna sing a song or anything?
2: Okay. Cause I know one thing going home. Okay, that's a little pitchy. But we can put it on YouTube. How about that?

I'm so tired of seeing our children go into early graves. 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That we get sick and tired, because we will not suffer under tyranny anymore.

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I want to welcome you back to life. Back to the one that can make your next chapter your best chapter.

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Yeah, everybody hurts sometimes, I know that's what they say. But right now it seems this loneliness won't go away. Yeah. Can anybody feel this heartache? Is anyone around? Feels like we're running round in circles, we can't catch a breath. We can't enjoy the moment when we always want what's next. Yeah, just when I can't take no more.

This is for the outcast, so lost control, no one knows. Sing it for the can't go back, sing it for the broken past.

fear is power. When I'm broken by exhaustion and my voice can't make a sound.